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1: Hi, this is Jay Pettis with a little message to you on your special day. On behalf of Jay Pettis and the band, we'd like to wish you a happy birthday. And here's a little tune we put together in the studio just for you. I hope you like it. It goes something like this.

Dear darling, I'm writing these few lines to let you know that I love you and that I miss you very much. Forever love, Joe.